0: 9, do you want 30 sorry traffic?
1: 503.
0: 12 eastbound to C. Charles, Wisconsin, customized plate of George Robert Mary Young, George Robert Lincoln. Repeating, George Robert Mary Young, George Robert Lincoln.
1: 10-4.

Hancock County Comm Center, the Baraboo Fire and EMS. You're needed out on Highway 33 and Johnson Road for a grass fire started with a lawnmower. Again, Baraboo Fire and EMS, you're needed at Highway 33 and Johnson Road for a lawnmower that started a grass fire, Sauk Clair, 1909.

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1: Go ahead.
0: Red Volkswagen Jetta, no plates on it, bottom of the SOC hill.

Columbia County, paging Pointe Ranger. Pointe Ranger, you're being requested into Sauk County for a grass fire that started after there was a lawnmower fire. This will be at 33 and Johnson Road, again, Highway 33 and Johnson Road in Sauk County for a grass fire. Time of page is 1912.

0: And ops two.
1: That returns on a 2016 Volkswagen Jetta to a Jaden cap out of Potosi. Looks like it's clear expiring 6 of 26.
0: At this time, I don't see any plume, let you know.

0: Houston, on location. Looks like we're about 100 yards or so to the south of Highway 33. I can see some white smoke. Farm truck taking me in there. Captain West Command.
1: 10-4, can you go again with your number?
0: Captain 8 West Command.
1: 10-4, Captain 8 at 1915.
2: Go ahead.
0: Yeah, this is quite a ways off the road. Bring the brush unit out.
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1: What would you like our units to do? 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
0: I think I'd stay out there with the ambulance. I feel there was kind of soft coming in.
1: Perfect.
2: Command, go ahead.
0: FYI, we got a couple small fires.

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2: Affirmative. The DNR ranger was wondering what resources you would need if you need to have the equipment. It's going to be a little bit before the ranger actually gets there, but he's sending resources.
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2: 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He's monitoring.

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0: 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Just spot fire tree, windbreak tree line.
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0: Looking for an update from Baraboo Fire Command. 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
1: Sauk County Comm Center, Daredevil Fire and EMS. 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Again, Daredevil Fire and EMS, you're needed at 800 Waldo Street, Sauk Clear at 1943.

Columbia County to Ryo EMS. Ryo EMS, you have a medical call of a 69-year-old female who fell, hurt her knee. It's going to be at the intersection of Maple Street and Oakland Drive. Again, Maple Street and Oakland Drive. Cross streets of Maple Street and Oakland Drive. For a 69-year-old female who fell, she advised she hurt her knee. She did hit her face, however, there's no bleeding on the face. Her knee is scuffed up and she has fractured it before, advising she possibly did again. She'll be over by a camper. She is with people who called 911 for her. She did fall about 10 minutes ago. Time of page is 1945.

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Four five seven four 1849.

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0: 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I'm about 5 minutes out.
1: Baraboo Command, copy.
2: 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Thank you.
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0: County Comm Center to Sauk City Fire. Sauk City Fire, you're being paged to 615 Phillips Boulevard. This will be the George Culver Community Library. Cross streets are going to be the alley and Dallas Street. This is for an undefined signal coming from the library. They will be contacting key holders. Again, Sauk City Fire, you're needed at the George Culver Community Library, Sauk Clair at 1959.
1: Sauk from 574, we're en route to St. Clair.
0: 10-4-5-7-4 at 2000 even.
2: 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Would you mind please calling that Cody Davenport back, advising him that vouchers are unavailable tonight?
0: 10-4.
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1: 9130.
0: Highway 12 westbound, just north of the County W on-ramp, Wisconsin, Boy Charles Henry 5342. Boy Charles Henry 5342.
2: 66 Hawk 1023.
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1: The number we have listed in house for Cody picks up and then hangs up. If he calls back in, I'll let him know.
0: Copy. 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
0: And nothing showing from two sides. Stock Fire 1 will have Dallas Street Command be out investigating.
1: 10-4 at 2003.

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1: Got an open door on the southeast side. Mean 6A to be clear.
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0: believe this might be at 413 Oak Street. It was across from Brothers. About 10-minute time lapse. Be looking for a female, possibly 10 years old, wearing a teal-colored dress. She had brown hair below the shoulder. Said a black male with long hair, possibly braids, and a white baseball cap came and got her from a car and then pushed her into the tattoo parlor. The caller thought he was rough with her.
1: 10-4.
2: Five, 7-4 out at St. Clair.
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1: Your crew do a 360 on the outside. 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
0: That's received.
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Unknown what type of vehicle. 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
1: County 2 Dells Delton EMS. Dells Delton EMS, you have a medical call of a 93-year-old female who fell with an upper leg injury. This will be at 612 Minnesota Avenue. Again, 612 Minnesota Avenue, cross streets of Church Street and Capitol Street. Again, for a 93-year-old female, conscious, alert, breathing. She was found on the floor. She has a left upper leg injury, cannot walk, about 130 pounds for lifting. Son is on scene. Use the front door. Tow page is 2020.
0: Spelling, first name, Devel, David, Adam, Victor, Edward, Lincoln, no middle initial, male, black, date of birth, 12-13-1995, December 13th, 1995.
2: 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All stock fire units are clearing the scene, and you can mark us back in quarters.
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You're subject to Brianna returns out of Indiana with a valid non-commercial license. No one. Your male subject, I'm not getting anything back on him through Wisconsin or Indiana.

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Jones Road, Highway 60, 762 Union Edward Mary, 762 Union Edward Mary.

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Just for your 43, that male subject that called in was pretty aggressive, hung up on me. 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I can deal with it.

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0: Hurwagen, Smoky Lane, Adam Tom William, 7197. Adam Tom William, 7197. Good.
1: Do you have someone that can back up State Patrol? This is going to be the westbound off ramp to Highway 12 at the 92.
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0: 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One subject that won't leave the car, someone was hit in the face, they refused EMS.
1: 6-8, I copy. 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

0: northbound at Sullivan Prairie Road. It's a large truck with a full behind camper. The camper has no lights. The truck has lights, but again, the camper is all dark. Again, northbound on 12, Sullivan Prairie Road.
1: I'll take the TM.
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0: 6012 South Gasser. The 28 will be out of Wisconsin. Boy Boy Union 8494. Boy Boy Union 8494. Craig is in round 4.
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1: 7.
0: 12 eastbound, just south of 33, out with a yellow classic car. I'll get you a 28 on data here in a second.
1: 7.

0: 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I'll be OS 29580, repeating 29580, Wisconsin Hobbies.
1: Traffic.
2: 11, go ahead.
1: Highway 33 at Johnson Road, Wisconsin Auto, Adam Zebra X-ray, 6000, Adam Zebra X-ray.

700 North Freedom Emergency Responders in Reedsburg Ambulance. You need it at 419 North Maple Street. It's going to be lot 25. It's for a 75-year-old female that fell and broke her wrist. Again, North Freedom Emergency Responders and Reedsburg Ambulance. You need it at 419 North Maple Street. Cross streets are going to be North Maple Street. It's going to be lot 25. Thought clear at 2122.

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1: 666, head out. 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
0: 506
1: boy Tom.
0: 66 dog, my apologies. 506 young boy Tom. 506 young boy Tom. 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
1: Hello?

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0: 1220 12th Street. You'll be checking on Marion. Her nephew is also on the way there, and because he stated she called him and was not talking, and he's concerned about her. I did tell him that I would send an officer. He's on his way there. He will be in a Pathfinder with the flashers on.
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Fox County Comm Center to Bearwood Fire and EMS. Bearwood Fire and EMS, you needed at Brothers at Oaks at 412 Oak Street for a 40-year-old male that's unresponsive after falling off a bar stool. He is breathing. Again, Bearwood Fire and EMS, you needed at 412 Oak Street, Clear at 2136.

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1: Go ahead.
0: This is going to be on Highway 14 and Highway 14 westbound from Arena. It's described as an orange Jeep, 28 of Boy Charles Union 1799.

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0: 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Way Adam John, 3626.
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1: Highway 12 northbound at King's Corner. Believe it's Ohio. King John X-ray 3413. King John X-ray 3413.

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0: This will be in the area of Madison Street, off of East Street. It's going to be on the north side of the street. There's a male laying on the side of it wearing all dark clothes. She stated that he was also very tall.
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Eucalyptus, timeout, 2235.

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MJ Kemp, last name King Edward Mary Paul, first of W. William Ida Lincoln, Lincoln Ida Adam Mary, male, date of birth 12/24/82. 12/24/82.

Fire EMS response to 110 Maple Street for a report of a 56-year-old female. I believe she's having a heart attack, complaining of chest pain, shortness of breath, and the pain is radiating into her arm. Repeating for Fire and EMS at 110 Maple Street, Stock Clear, 2250.

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0: 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They're going off duty.
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1: 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Suspicious activity regarding a car alarm and the subject from the check welfare earlier.
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Summit County 2 Dells Delta EMS, you have a call in Adams County. Summit County 2 Dells Delta EMS, you have a call in Adams County for a 11-year-old female saying she was hit in the head. 866 Gillette Lane. Again, 866 Gillette Lane in the township of Belle Prairie. Cross streets of 9th Avenue. For an 11-year-old female saying she was hit in the head. Law enforcement is already on scene. Time of age 2312.

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1: Two last names, first of Mary Edward, Lincoln Edward, Nora David Edward, Zebra. Second last, Adam Robert, Robert Ocean, Young Ocean. First name, Adam Nora, Tom Ocean, Nora Young. Male, Hispanic, date of birth, 7/21/1998.
0: Can you do the first last name again?
1: Edward Lincoln, Edward Nora, David Edward Zebra.

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Porter GMS, we have a medical call at W6381 County Highway P as in Paul. Again, W6381 County Highway P as in Paul. Cross streets of Brenneman Road and West Chestnut Street for a 46-year-old female with chest pains. Her arms are tingling. The tingling is in the hands and moving to the forearms. Whole body is shaking. She is conscious, alert, breathing, and talking. Family is unseen. Time of age is 23:55.

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1: 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Your patient is still conscious, alert, breathing, talking. This has been occurring for an hour now. No medical history of heart conditions. No medications on board. Requesting EMS to the back door on the back side of the house where the light is on.

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1: Three, patient advised her mouth is dry. She was advised not to ingest anything until you all got on scene. She was able to walk. She did have one alcoholic beverage around 1900 tonight. No illegal narcotics. She is experiencing pain in her stomach and the pain is starting to move upwards. Forearms are still tingling. No face droopage.
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No history of acid reflux.

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0: second subject is -1, valid ID card, FSTNT with some special rules about drugs and alcohol.
1: 10-4. Can you go with what she's on probation for?
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1: Back to Bear Blue Fire and EMS, you requested at the jail for a blood draw. 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
1: For 43, I went following the vehicle to the closest hotel here in Dalton. 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

ambulance respond to 1207 North Forest Lane. Still gathering, but someone stating that they're overdosing from cocaine. Repeating for Stock Creek Ambulance at 1207 North Forest Lane, cross street 13th. Stock Creek 115.

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I guess there was no witness to using the drug. It sounds like it's difficult to get information. 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

0: 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See if any of those vehicles are related.
1: 10-4, is that going to be Johan?

0: I don't believe either one of those are him. Like, the height is 5'2", 120 on the warrant, and this gentleman showing 5'6", 180. Go ahead.
1: Two last names. First one is Charles Edward Nora Tom Edward Nora Ocean. Second one, Nora Adam Victor Adam Robert Robert Ocean. First name, Adam Sam King Edward Nora Ida Sam. Middle, and married, female, 8/18 of 2001, 8/18 of 2001.

going to want expired the probationary through Wisconsin, and then nothing came back through Florida.

heard you next needed at 343 North Golf Course Road for an 82-year-old female who's sweating, throwing up, is kind of out of it, possibly dehydrated, has dementia. Again, we're doing a request at 343 North Golf Course Road for an 82-year-old female who's sweating, throwing up, kind of out of it, possibly dehydrated, has dementia, 10-131.

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0: male subjects are indicating that he's not feeling well. You can get EMS back to my direction.
1: 10-4.
0: This will be at the call address.
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1: 6-6, you are covered. Go ahead.
2: 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You can use med clearance anyway.
1: 6-8.

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1: Oh, 159.

Columbia County to Lodi EMS. Lodi EMS, you have a medical call at Sienna Crest for an 80-year-old male resident, conscious alert breathing, who fell and hit his head. This will be, again, Sienna Crest at 215 Dale Drive, room number 111. Again, 215 Dale Drive, room number 111, cross streets of Ellie Ray Drive and Sunset Drive. Again, for an 80-year-old male, conscious alert breathing. He's advising no injuries and no pain, however, did hit his head. There is no bleeding from his head anywhere. He is being somewhat vocal with staff. They're advising to use the front entrance, and he is 200-some pounds for lifting. Town page is 203.

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0: 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It almost crashed.
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I'm looking at blockers of Union Lincoln 8020. That was 23 in Sandrock about half an hour ago.

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0: 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Models have been documented in the can.
1: 10-4.
2: All the units are 10-8.

Dr. Sucker Ambulance, Merrimack First Responders. You're needed at 230 Lake Street for a 76-year-old male with pain in his right leg since yesterday. Repeating for Merrimack First Responders and Sauk Prairie EMS, 230 Lake Street, Merrimack, Cross Streets, River, and 2nd, Sauk Prairie 313.

30 South Boulevard at Quick Trip for a light meal with a great baseball cap and brownish hair. And I grabbed an energy drink and went into the bathroom. He's been in there for about an hour. 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

trafficness complaint on Highway 23 between CH and 154. 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She wasn't able to stop. 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

0: 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Clear of the scene on Lake.
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Again, you're being requested at 1319th Street, apartment 120, for a 75-year-old male who slid out of his recliner, requesting a lift assist, not injured, camera 417.

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Clear 6 o'clock.

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W12849 Juniper Drive. Again, W12849 Juniper Drive, Crushers of West Harmon Road. 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

0: turned at a 1027 out of Arizona. James Cano, Trulio, Adan. Last name spelled Adam David, Adam Nora. Middle of, I don't know if it's two last names or a middle. Jimmy Cano, Charles Adam Nora Ocean. Last, Tom Robert Union, John Ida Lincoln Lincoln Ocean. Male unknown, date of birth 7/20/91. 7/20/1991.
1: 10-4-91-55, if you can start over then with the last name, first name, middle instead.
0: Of Illinois, or sorry, Mexican driver's license. I'm not sure what is the last, it's not listed as surname, but I believe the last is going to be Adan, Adam David, Adam Nora, and then I believe the second part is going to be Charles Adam Nora Ocean, Tom Space, Tom Robert Union, John Ida Lincoln Lincoln Ocean.

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0: George 8308. Again, Lincoln George 8308. If you could just attach both, please.
1: Huh?

I believe I had a DL number out of Arizona when you're in there. Repeating David 0607 0 8 9 7 1.

0: have a return showing that he's expired for non-commercial status, expired 4-6 of 2024.
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1: 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I just opened a new CFS. Can you close it out?
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2: 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RP knocked on the door and nobody was home. Again for Reedsburg Fire, Reedsburg Ambulance, SSN SAM 2693 Golf Course Road. Stock cleared at 8 o'clock.

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0: 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Victor Tom 1983.
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0: got 8-7 on the way. 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
1: Well, it looks like you were trying to burn out the fence line here. I don't know. Engine 7 should be able to knock it out. Let me see if I can make contact with them here. Anybody's around.
0: Copy that. 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
0: 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Adam Charles William, 3323. Adam Charles William, 3323, 12, see Charles.
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1: 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I just talked to him on the phone. He's gonna watch it till he gets back, and then he's just gonna sit here and babysit. Copy that.
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0: Tony to Porta GMS. Porta GMS, you have a call. East Albert Street and New Pinery. East Albert Street and New Pinery. Law enforcement is out with an elderly male who fell and struck his head. Again, Porta GMS, you're being requested by law enforcement at East Albert and New Pinery Road. Timeout 0820. EMS acknowledged 0820. He'll be 300 block of East Albert Street. Again, 300 block of East Albert.
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Capital Fire and EMS, respond to 1315 15th Street, 1315 15th Street for an 85-year-old male that has fallen inside the residence. Unknown if he's injured, weighs about 190 pounds. Family states this is a frequent occurrence for falling. Again, for Baraboo Fire and EMS, 1315 15th Street, Stock Clarity 833.

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1: Go ahead, sir.
0: 244, page an ambulance to 1315 15th Street for an 85-year-old male that has fallen inside. A family states this is becoming more frequent. He is going to be very angry and verbal, knowing that ambulance was sent instead of family members.
1: It's on transformation. 244 is busy with the event downtown. I will be responding.
0: 10-4208.

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1: Go ahead.
0: On Highway B, about 2 miles west of Plain, should be a Chevy truck, older, rusty gray, running people off the road, just running the ditch on the Adelina traffic, coming into Plain.

0: Kurt follows it, comes back to Kurt Vogel.
1: 10-4, I copy the police, Nicole.

0: Dodge 9112, vehicle just turned northbound on 23.
1: Could you repeat with that, northbound?
0: Affirmative, northbound on 23. Greiner in the left lane up on a hill.

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0: 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It's the plate as described. 312-702 F. Frank. He was over center line as I was catching up.
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0: 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I am 10-2. 10-2 in contact with the RO. Looks like a
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0: Medical situation, not an emergency at this point.
1: I covered you at the end, Tabby. You're out with the RO. Go again with the rest.
0: Appears to be a medical issue, non 1033.
1: 10-4.
2: Blood pressure. She is feeling dizzy and faint. Has taken a half a Tylenol recently. Also advised that she does have cancer and is on chemo. She does not have any devices but does have a port for the chemo. Family's on scene with her. Time of page is 0911.

Columbia County to Arlington EMS. Arlington EMS, you have a gunshot wound at W5204 Cunningway Correction, W5470 Lurch Road. Again, Arlington EMS, you have a gunshot wound at W5470 Lurch Road. Timeout 0923.

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2: So, Orange and 28 responding. I'm assuming we have an officer enrolled.
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You have a 46-year-old female. She has herniated discs in her back. She's unable to move. She'll live alone. There's a code in the CAD for the front door. It is locked. Page 926.

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Columbia County to Arlington Fire. Arlington Fire, you're being requested to assist EMS at W5470 Lurch Road for a gunshot wound. Again, Arlington Fire, you're being requested to assist Arlington EMS at W5470 Lurch Road. Timeout 0929.

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1: This is Rescue 28. Can we get a patient update that you're requesting that fire is responding for us?
0: Is not at the road. Law enforcement requested fire page to assist.
1: 28 copies.

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1: Are we able to get the forest heading our way? I think it's non-emergent at this time, just if it sounds like it's off the roadway for a while.
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2: Acknowledging Page, are you wanting us to bring our Ranger out for assistance?

0: 28, on location at 5470. We're trying to find the deputy. Did he go straight back on the farm road?
1: Arlington 28, that's affirmative. You keep going straight back to the end of the block. It'll be to the right of the second foot of the Y.
2: Patient contact
3: 934.
0: From Arlington 28. Can you be advised that the homeowner was turning off the power effect here?
4: 10-4, Arlington 28.

28 per law enforcement on scene, you're okay to drive back. It's at the second intersection, follow that east, and then the Y intersection to the right, and you'll see the deputies. Kindly, that was the patient. 28 copies.

0: 28 copies of Jeopardy. We're going to have to go on foot. We can't get past the vehicle that's here.
1: Copy, on foot, 937.

Bearable Fire and EMS. Respond to Bearable Fresh Express, 935 8th Street, for a female subject that has fallen outside. She does have a head wound. He's bleeding from the lip, nose, and mouth. Again, for Bearable Fire and EMS, 935 8th Street, Sockler at 938.

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0: 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She's in the vehicle.
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1: 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Current at 12 and W by the Pizza Ranch. Speak with Michael. Correction, Michael, in regards to following a dump truck that kicked up the rocks, he was doing on the top of the truck. If I get the picture of

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0: 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Again, a Mazda CX-5.
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0: 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Correction, I'll be clear from east. 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

0: Pittsburgh Ambulance. You're being requested to 507 West Main Street for an elderly male that has fallen and is on the kitchen floor. Was found by Meals on Wheels. He is alert and conscious. Again, Reedsburg Ambulance, 507 West Main Street. Timeout 1111.
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1: 12 in North Road with a Tennessee plate of Boy Victor Nora 8691. Boy Victor Nora 8691.
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Columbia County to Fall River Fire, Lifestar EMS, you have a call. In Columbia County, Fall River Fire, Lifestar EMS, you have a call. This will be for a possible hazmat situation at W1305 Fields Road, cross of Johan Drive and County Highway CD. Again, W1305 Fields Road for two placard drums that say organic peroxide. Unknown if they're empty or contain anything inside. They're concerned for a possible hazmat issue. Time page is 1122.

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0: 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Additionally, we may have other calls we may have responded to regarding a possible littering complaint we're looking into.
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0: 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Initial Fall River, car 1 on scene at W1305 Fields Road. 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Be able to investigate.
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0: Tommy County Ports, Airport EMS, Ports, Airport EMS. You can be needed on the interstate at the 109.6. Again, the 109.6, I-39-9094. It's going to be eastbound. I believe a semi-driver ended a vehicle, possibly three vehicles involved. Subjects in one vehicle disadvised. Her husband had a back fusion, however, stating no injuries at this time. Tenor page 1238.
1: Portage Fire and EMS, now is clear.
0: 1238.

Columbia County to Point at EMS. Point at EMS, you're being requested by law enforcement at 243 West Seward Street, apartment 204. Again, Point at EMS, you're being requested at 243 West Seward Street, apartment 204, for a male subject who is located on a welfare check. He's been down on the floor for approximately 4 hours. Again, Point at EMS, you have a call at 243 West Seward Street, apartment 204. Timeout 1243.

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1: No updates. I can contact state.

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3: Go ahead.
2: State Patrol is on scene. They don't have any updated patient information. They are saying that the accident is causing the right lane to be blocked. And just for information, only the center lane is open at this time due to the left lane being shut down for construction.
4: Engine 8 from 653.
3: Go ahead.
4: Take the shoulder side all the way up. You should be able to hop in. There's a state patrol officer up there to allow you to pass through.
1: 37, go ahead.
0: Location
1: at
4: 643 West Seaworth. 10-4, 37, 1249. 6-3 is on location. One vehicle, heavy damage to the front and rear. 653 will be out investigating. Firefighter 107 will have I-90 command. All operations have been fire gun red.
0: 49.
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2: 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Me with the staff there for theft of alcohol. 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
0: Ready. We'll be doing a face-to-face with command. Vehicle is smoking from the hood at this time. Single vehicle that we can see.
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Columbia County to Lodi EMS. Lodi EMS, you have a call at W10952 Eagle Drive. Again, Lodi EMS, you have a call at W10952 Eagle Drive, Carmel Street to Park Street, for a 77-year-old female with tightness in her chest and short of breath. Respond to the front door. Her husband is on scene. Again, Lodi EMS, you have a call at W10952 Eagle Drive, 77-year-old female with chest tightness and shortness of breath, 10 mile 1350.

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1: At the intersection of Highway PS and Elm Road, no injuries, just a vehicle took the corner too fast, stuck in a drainage ditch. They have no toll preference, believe it'll just be a pullout.
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Respond to 731 Sunset Boulevard, lot 7474. For a smoke alarm going off in the residence, there was a bad phone connection. I was unable to gather any further information. Again, for Delton Engine Company, if you could respond for a smoke alarm going off at 731 Sunset Boulevard, lot 74. 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

Mary ambulance. You're needed at Eason Edward, 8976 Castle Road. This is going to be right at the intersection of Highway 60 and Lower Castle. For a 72-year-old female with tightness in her chest, she cannot take deep breaths, just shallow breaths. She's feeling faint, weak, and sick to her stomach. Again, for Sauk Prairie ambulance, respond to Eason Edward, 8976 Castle Road, Sauk Prairie at 1350.

Woodstock, 228, shoplifting just took place. At the old Casey's on South Boulevard, a female shoplifting suspect just left in a red Jeep headed towards Highway 12. Time lapse is about 2 to 3 minutes. No plate provided.

to Friesland at 405 South Madison Street. Again, Friesland First Responders, you have a call in the village at 405 South Madison Street. A 50-year-old female believes she is having a stroke. She has blurry vision and she's unable to read. They're requesting respond through the door near the garage. Again, Friesland First Responders, you have a possible stroke call at 405 South Madison Street in the village, across of ES 2nd Street, timeout 1358.

Lake County Freezing First Responders, Freezing First Responders. This is your second page for the call at 405 South Madison Street. Again, 405 South Madison, cross at EF and 2nd Street for a 50-year-old male who believes she's having a stroke, who advised she's having blurry vision, unable to read, and they're requesting you use the door by the garage. Time of page 1401.

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Columbia County to Cambria Fire, Friesland Fire, you have a call. You're Columbia County, Cambria Fire, Friesland Fire, you have a call. 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They have a ETA of 18 minutes, the address of 324 William Street in Cambria, across of East Commerce Street and Highway 146. Again, 324 William Street. They're requesting your assistance for a lift assist for a patient who is discharged to home from a hospital. Their ETA is approximately 18 minutes away. If you have further questions, you can call it a dispatch. We can give you a direct line. Time of page is 1429.

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0: Okay, side jump Cambria fire. 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Additionally, did you want a repage for Friesland?
1: Columbia County, Lodi EMS, Lodi EMS, this is going to be your second call, 2 Prospect Ave, again, 2 Prospect Ave, cross the seminary street in Chestnut Street for a 94-year-old female that passed out. She is currently breathing, does have a heart condition, time of page 1433.

0: just for your information, she is currently in the bathroom on the toilet for lifting. She does weigh 200 pounds. I do have law enforcement en route.
1: Copy that. Thank you for the update.

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Shelby County Lodi Fire. Lodi Fire being requested by Lodi EMS for a lift assist at 2 Prospect Ave. Again, 2 Prospect Ave, cross at Seminary Street and Chestnut Street for 94-year-old female that's passed out. Again, EMS is requesting you for a lift assist, time 1442.

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2: Dispatch to research fire and recent ambulance. The need for a fire alarm at 850 Plum Street. This will be Building A. The call is stated that it's been going off for the last 20 minutes. Again, research fire and recent ambulance. You're needed for a fire alarm at 850 Plum Street. This will be Building A, going off for 20 minutes. Timeout is 1448.

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1: One, go ahead.
0: Did the caller state what room the alarm was going off in?
1: -2-1, they were in another building. He said they heard the fire alarm going on.
0: Okay, traffic. I haven't found anything yet.

0: traffic. Are you able to call in and speak to a crisis about a tech welfare, possibly a minute?
1: 10-4.
2: Reedburg, engine 1's en route. 1,
3: engine 1.

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0: تاریخ مورد کنتر است. Clear hospital returning to quarters.
1: Do you want us to hold up with the ladder?
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1: Fire Bay copy.

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1: Engine 1, I'm going to just head over to Building B once and see if I can hear anything going off in that building. Make sure they didn't get those mixed up.
0: Copy that.

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1: Westbound on 33 from 23, a yellow Jeep Renegade passed the RP at a high rate of speed, continued on 33 at a high rate of speed.

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Watch us on a 1510 Manassas Drive, number 4, for a 69-year-old male who fell and can't get up. Stacy's been down for a while and is not injured. 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
0: Incident occurred at 727 Mound Street. The RP is currently at the PD. He's getting harassing phone calls.
1: Got it. I'm right here, I can handle it.
2: 10-4-2-28, 208, copy.
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2: As we were walking up, a guy came out, said they got him up, didn't need us anymore. 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
0: 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Subject refused to talk to me and slapped the door in the face.
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0: In the Fresh Express parking lot. Adam William John, 5901. Adam William John, 5901.
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0: telephone. We are back now.
1: 1534. Yeah, affirmative.
2: Could you speak with the gentleman, the PA at Surrey Clinic? 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

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SOC clear 15 or 17.

0: Highway 33 Johnson Road eastbound area. There's going to be a reckless driver in a silver Ford SUV tailgating the RP, passing several cars at once. 28 is going to be Adam Tom X-ray 4037. 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
1: Assignment
3: of vehicle complaint. I'm on AH right now.
2: 2 units 01. 208 copy, assign you to the traffic complaint of the unit. 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
1: I apologize. 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
0: Okay, 4244.
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We're going to have a vehicle versus pedestrian in front of the Prattville Quick Trip, 108 North Main Street. Again, 108 North Main Street. A vehicle struck a kid on a bike. They can tell the juvenile is crying, unsure of any injuries. Tim at page 1559.

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0: bump to the head and bruising to the leg and ankle pain, busy ankle pain.
1: Chief 2 was able to copy, conscious and alert. Rest of the transmission was static.
0: Bump to the head. Main pain is on her ankle with bruising.
1: Copy, Chief 2. Davis 652.
2: 652, go ahead.
1: 652, per fire, they're advising a 14-year-old female, conscious alert, bump to her head, but her main pain is on her ankle, showing bruising.
2: Copy the update. Thank you.

0: Columbia County, Cambria Fire, Cambria EMS, Friesland Fire, Ryo EMS. Cambria Fire, Cambria EMS, Friesland Fire, Ryo EMS. Take and report of a skid loader that's fully engulfed at across the road from W2648 Ross Road. Again, W2648 Ross Road, crossing Gilhart and County Highway H. Henry. Again, it's going to be across the road from this address for a skid loader that's fully engulfed. They did state there is no field or any other structure that would be in danger. Time of page 1605.
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Clay County Freeze and First Responders, Freeze and First Responders, being requested for a skid loader that's on file. On fire, W2648 Ross Road, again, W2648 Ross Road, cross roads of Englehart and County Highway H. Henry, again, for a skid loader that's fully engulfed, stated that there is no field or any other structure that's in danger, time at page 1606.

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0: Franklin County, Freeze and First Responders, Cambria EMS. Freeze and First Responders, Cambria EMS. This is the second page for the W2648 Ross Road. Again, W2648 Ross Road, cross at Englehart County Highway H. Time is second page, reference the skid loader on fire at 1611.
1: Friesland fire on scene at 1611.

0: Lakeland Fire Command, point at DNR.
1: DNR. No, it won't be necessary. There's been a problem with the field. It's not going to at Walmart, Metropolitan, the PD. 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

0: げます。Ryo EMS, just for your information, I have not received an acknowledgement from Cambry EMS. Reason first responders did just acknowledge.
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0: 6, traffic missing. On West Walnut Street at Locust Street, states that someone there has traffic cones in the middle of the road. There's also a mini bike driving around the cones.
1: Seven.
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0: Highway 33 at Wilkinson, 744-51 at Marion. 744-51 at Marion.
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0: 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The horse is retrieved a single.
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0: 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Respond to SDAM 9932 Highway 23. You're crossing Sandstone Lane and Walker Avenue for an 80-year-old male having chest pain. Again, for plane ambulance, respond to S9932 Highway 23. Stop clear.
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0: 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Boy Boy George, 2986.
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1: Talk to Del. Correction, Baraboo Ambulance. I'll respond to 815 Camp Street for an 88-year-old female who filed state she's not injured, just need to lift assist. Again, for Baraboo Ambulance, respond to 815 Camp Street, South Clare, 1660.

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Columbia County to Dell's Belt, EMS, give a call. Again, Columbia County, Dell's Belt, EMS, give a call. This will be for a 30-year-old male, possible seizure at McDonald's, 2325 Wisconsinville Parkway, cross of Highway 13 and Dellshire Drive. Again, 2325 Wisconsinville Parkway, the McDonald's.

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0: 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You can give the RP a call. She's calling about the noise coming from there.

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2: Got 49145.

251 took a report of a vehicle now westbound on one South Boulevard from 136. It's just a tan late model Ford SUV with no plates, no other driving behavior.

0: 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Cambria fire.
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0: 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Again, Kilbourne Fire, you're needed for a commercial fire alarm. 115 Bowman Road, the Riverwood, Eagles Nest Assisted Living. The alarm shows smoke 75, dining A173. Again, this is 115 Bowman Road, time of page 1709.
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1: 10-4.
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0: Yeah, it's Highway 60, Jones Road with Wisconsin Dairyland plate. Young Adam Adam 6277. Young Adam Adam 6277. 60 at Jones.
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0: 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Young Adam Adam 6277. 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
0: 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And I'll have a firearm 1029 when you're ready. 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

6, switch the code. May also be trespassing of sorts. The vacant lot near SM 7296 Thoreau Lane, there's a female that's been camping there. They're not allowed to be there per the village. RP would like to know what's going on.

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1: Yeah, 10-4.

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0: Montgomery County Poor TMS. Poor TMS being requested for a juvenile with a fever, 207 West Cook Street. Again, 207 West Cook Street, the historic unit 306, cross of West Wisconsin and Lack Street, for a 9-year-old male with a fever of 101. RP is just watching the child while mom is currently at a work meeting. Time 1803.
1: 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Fires 5 of 27 off.
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0: revoked probation.
1: Check welfare today and stuff from Baraboo from her. Baraboo looking to speak with her at all?
0: We'll check with Baraboo. The crisis was the one who called the check welfare due to some harassment and threats that she made toward them.
1: And for 97 other units are on my way for now. I was also told by the RP that somebody made contact with her and she was pretty upset.
0: 10-4, she shut the door at 9156.
1: Mr. 43, there's a tent down by the water, so I'll be walking down there. Never mind, she's coming to me. I'll be out with her.
0: 10-4.
2: Temper 219.

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1: 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Being unreasonable, but fine right now.
0: 10-4.

0: be back in service. I looked up Bear Moose case. The store isn't going to press charges, so you can let 12 know that she's fine on that end.
1: Copy. Wolfstock, I copy for it.
0: 10-4-12.

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0: RP, I'll take 1021 about what sounds like maybe a road rage type incident that occurred at the corner by her home this morning.

0: westbound 33 passing Coon Bluff Road for a black Ford. Been all over the road, going from rumble strip to rumble strip and over the yellow line. Tom John, 6267. Tom John, 6267. The caller is going to make a statement.
1: 10-4, just advise you, Reedsburg, in case he makes it in.
0: 10-4. Two units.
1: That was purchased on 1060.
0: 10-4-9-1-13. 10-4-3.

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1: Stand by.
2: There's no burning tonight unless it's got a special permit.
0: Along Highway A, I could see a decent cloud of lighter smoke to the east. That's probably about 5 miles.
3: And now he's going westbound on 8th, passing the elementary school into Reefer.

0: Or he's now at Viking Drive at the red light. 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

0: 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Again, Columbia County Dispatch to Portage EMS. 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
1: 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Tom John, 6267.
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0: 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The female was initially found unresponsive. 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
0: 10-4.

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Occidental Fire Dalton Ambulance, respond to the area of Moose Jaw for two vehicle accidents. At least one person's getting out of a vehicle. There's airbag deployment in both vehicles, and they are blocking traffic. Again, for Delta Ambulance, Delta Fire, respond to the area of Moose Jaw, Clear 1858.

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